0: Continuing on the water as well, with Indian sailors competing across both men's and women's events and several races that are still underway. So starting with the men's skiff, India's Prince and Manu had a strong opening race, finishing second in race one, with Oman taking the top spot. Race 2 is currently underway, so there is still plenty to play for. And in the men's dinghy, Vishnu finished 9th in race 1 and 2 of the qualification series, with China leading the race and race 3 being delayed right now. Moving to the women's events, Harshita and Sheetal finished 4th in race 1 of the women's skiff, with Hong Kong, China taking the top position. Their race 2 is now underway as well. In the women's dinghy, Netra finished 6th in the opening qualification race, with Singapore at the top, and once again race 2 is currently running. And finally, in the mixed dinghy, Shraddha and Ravindra finished 8th in the race 3 of the opening series, with Japan taking first place. Race 4 is now on, so we are still waiting for the latest positions from the Indian pair.
1: आज क्रिकेट में रोमांचक मुकाबले की उम्मीद की जा रही थी. भारत बनाम अफगानिस्तान का एक मुकाबला होने वाला था जो बारिश की वजह से रद्द कर दिया गया. हालांकि भारत ने पिछला मुकाबला जापान से खेला था, आह और 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
0: While we are giving you these updates, there are some action which is coming in live from the squash courts, where the women's team match has started. The Pool C match number 3 between India and Japan has started, which is after their victory on China by 2-1 earlier today. So the next update that we will be coming to you in an hour, we will come with the results of the squash match, which is just starting right now. Until then, stay tuned to Akashwani. This is Vidushi Vats with Mohammad Shahid Azmi, bringing you all the latest updates from Asian Games. See you in an hour. Thank you very much.
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So yes, that was Phil Collins with Take Me Home. Coming up next, I've got Led Zeppelin with Stairway to Heaven. This is FM Rainbow 101.4. You're with me, Kavya, on Drive Time. So I'm taking requests. So very quickly, give me a call on 044-2986-0038 or 295-2054. You can also go to Chennai FM Rainbow 101.4 Facebook page. You can look for my post on Drive Time and comment below. Coming up, Led Zeppelin with Stairway to Heaven.

0: 6:15 on the clock. This is FM Rainbow 101.4, and you're listening to Drive Time. So you just heard Led Zeppelin with Stairway to Heaven. Coming up next, first request on the show, I've got Bryan Adams with Summer of 69. This is going out to Mohit.
1: Good evening, everybody. Here we go.
2: One, two, three, four.

That was Bryan Adams with Summer of 69, and that went out to Mohit. Coming up is Modern Talking with You're My Heart, You're My Soul, and this was requested by Colonel Shivkumar from Secunderabad. So here you go. Colonel, this is for you. Modern Talking with You're My Heart, You're My Soul.

So that was Modern Talking with You're My Heart, You're My Soul went out to Colonel Shivakumar. Coming up next, I've got Akshat's request. Yes, Akshat requested for Enrique with the song I Like It featuring Pitbull. So coming up is Akshat's request, Enrique with I Like It featuring Pitbull.

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1: 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Set the club on fire.
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I'm trying to keep my hands off, but you're begging me for more. 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

0: So that was Jim Claus Heroes with Studio Hearts featuring Adam Levine. Coming up next is TV Wonder with Science Seed Delivered. I'm yours.
1: Yeah.

You just heard Stevie Wonder with Signed, Sealed, Delivered, I'm Yours. And that was on FM Rainbow 101.4. This is Drive Time with me, Kavya. Coming up next, I've got Christina's request. So Christina said that today is 39th birthday of Hilary Duff. And of course, so she requested for a song by her. So the song is Fly, and this is going out to Christina and to all the Hilary Duff fans out there.

That was Hilary Duff with Fly Went Out, Christina. Coming up next, I've got Justin Bieber featuring Nicki Minaj with Beauty and a Beat. This is going out to Satyapriya.

So that was Justin Bieber featuring Nicki Minaj with Beauty and a Beat that went out to Satyapriya. Coming up next, I've got ABBA with The Winner Takes It All. And this song is going out to Mr. Hariram. Yes.

This was ABBA with The Winner Takes It All, and this went out to Mr. Hari Ram. And with this, we are coming to the end of our show for tonight. So the last song I'm going to give you will be Enigma with The Screen Behind the Mirror. And with that, time for me to take off. This is Kavya signing off on Drive Time at FM Rainbow 101.4. But we'll be back. I'll be back at 8:05 tonight for Music by the Way. So stay tuned.

0: एशियन गेम्स 2026 आईची नगोया।
1: वेलकम बैक to the Asian Games update. I'm Vidushi Vats with Mohammed Shahid Azmi. The day at the games today has just ended and it's time to see how the day has been for India today. But before that, in our last update we told you that the women's 4x100 meters relay final had got underway. Well, there is no podium finish for India in this one. The Indian quartet of Tamanna, Sneha, Sudeshna and Abhinaya have finished fourth, clocking a season's best of 43.57 seconds, but India missed the podium by just 0.05 seconds. A difficult baton exchange cost the Indian team valuable ground. But that's not all that we have from this absolutely fascinating day of competition. It has been a day of twists, turns, dramatic finishes and most importantly, four more silver medals for India. And if we talk about the silver medal story of the day, it was Aisha Singh who set the momentum rolling. Aisha won silver in the women's 25 meter pistol, producing a brilliant score of 38 in an incredibly dramatic final. And this was a final that demanded composure. Five shoot-offs for Aisha. Five moments where the pressure kept rising, but she kept her calm and fought her way to that silver medal. That first silver medal set the tone for what became a remarkable medal run for India today. And then came another one from athletics, Yashveer Singh, the throw that won silver. Yashveer saved his best for the last, producing a personal best of 85.72 meters on his final attempt. Every throw went further than the last. Then came another outstanding performance from Gulveer Singh after his silver in 10,000 meters. Gulveer has now added another silver in the men's 1500 meters, this time with a new personal best.
2: Ji, bilkul, Rajat Padak.

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1: 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And this is your favorite English music show, Music by the Bay. And I'm Kavya here, live from the studios. 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So yes, I'm taking requests for the night. 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You can look for my post on Music by the Bay and comment below. First up is the trending Dua Lipa song with Training Season.

That was Dua Lipa with Training Season. Coming up next, I've got Zara Larsson with Can't Tame Her. But before we do get to that song, you guys can give me a call on 044-298-60038 or 295-20554 and place your request. You can also go to our Chennai FM Rainbow 101.4 Facebook page. You can look for my post and comment below. Coming up, Zara Larsson with Can't Tame Her.

So that was Dua Zara Larsson with Can't Tame Her. You just heard that song. Coming up next is Sia with Unstoppable. And this is going out to Mr. Ganesan. 8:15 on the clock. This is Music by the Bay. You're with me, Kavya.

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1: J-Lo, ya tú sabes, no hay más nada. Mr. Worldwide, dale, get on the flow, dale, get on the flow, dale, get on the flow, dale, get on the flow. Dale,

So that was Jennifer Lopez with On the Floor, and that went out to Satyapriya. And just like her, you guys can give in your requests as well. 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Coming up next is Bryan Adams with Everything I Do, and this is going out to Nithru.

So that was Bryan Adams with Everything I Do, went out to Nithru. Coming up next, I've got ABBA back to back because we have two people who requested for it. So first up is ABBA with Chiquitita, and this is going out to Mr. Veer Raghavan. After that, that'll be followed by ABBA with Does Your Mother Know. This is going out to Mr. Simon O'Hare from Coimbatore. So yes, ABBA back to back. First is Chiquitita and next is Does Your Mother Know.

So you just heard ABBA with Does Your Mother Know? That went out to Mr. Simon Ohar from Coimbatore. And before that you heard ABBA with Chiquitita. That went out to Mr. Veeraraghavan. Coming up, I've got UB40 with Can't Help Falling in Love. And this is going out to Prasanna. And you guys can call me as well to place a request. Dial in 044-2986-0038 or 295-20554. 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You can look for my post on Drive Time on Music by the Bay and comment below. Coming up, UB40 with Can't Help Falling in Love, going out to Prasanna.

So that was UB40 with Can't Help Falling in Love, and that went out to Prasanna. Coming up next, I've got Boney M with Rasputin, and this is going out to Mylai Pattabhi and to Mr. Jaisilan. Yes, Mr. KV Jaisilan and to Mylai Pattabhi.

when his drinking, lusting, and his hunger for power became known to more and more people, the demands to do something about this outrageous man

0: was the Russians.
1: So that was Boney M. with Rasputin. Went out to Mr. Jaisalan and to Maila Ipattavi. Coming up next, I've got Ben E. King with Stand By Me. Today is Ben E. King's birth anniversary, as Christina said. So this is going out to Christina and to all his fans out there. Ben E. King with Stand By Me.

So that was Ben E. King with Stand By Me. Coming up next, I've got one more ABBA track request. So I'm going to play that. This is going out to Mr. Narayan P.S. from, Chennai. So he's requested for Soldiers by ABBA. So this is going out to him, Mr. Narayan from Chennai. ABBA with Soldiers.

So you just heard ABBA with Soldiers, went out to Mr. Narayanan. And of course, we've come to the end of the show. So I'm going to give you two songs at the end. One is Dolly Parton with 9 to 5. This is going out to Colonel Shivakumar, followed by Selena Gomez with Star Stance. That is my favorite. And I'm ending the show with that song. So thank you so much for listening and have a great night. And thanks to all who tuned in. Thanks to all messaged in and called in as well. This is Kavya signing off on Music by the Bay. Thank you so much for tuning in. This is FM Rainbow 101.4.